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1: What's up, Stockholm? This is your girl, Miss Monique. 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

0: back home, this is your girl, Miss Monique. 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
1: I think I was about 11 years old when I started like writing my first love song. It was about this girl. It was for this girl that I was crazy about, but I just didn't know kind of how to tell her. So the one person that I could tell everything to was my guitar. So I used to spend hours upon hours sitting back writing songs for this one particular girl that she would never hear because I was too shy to let her know. But the one thing that I learned is that through it all, my guitar was always there. So when I think about it, it was through love that I found music. Then ultimately, it was through music that I found love.

0: 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You know, take the one-ton challenge, turn down your heat, and cool the planet. 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
2: 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Varje dag. M-R-S.

been told about global warming, right? 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

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The Earth is warmer today than in the last 1,000 years. 3. Carbon dioxide is dangerous pollution. 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

At the theatre last night, Rhodes, lovely and quiet. I wonder why that was. Happy Monray, Natalie, Oliver McAfee. He's out there. He says, "Morning, Starboy." Good morning, Oliver. David Noise, me old marker. He's out there this morning. Says, "Good morning, Ray, Tish, and all. Good morning to you this morning." Lorraine Wall says, "Good morning, Ray and Tish. Morning, all." I have to admit, I didn't see it, but well done, England. Lorraine, watch it. Watch it on the iPlayer, BBC iPlayer. You won't believe your eyes, I'm telling you. I don't think I've ever seen a game like that. Like that. And the hostility and everything that was going on as well. Anyway, Sharon Morris is out there. She says, "Good morning, Ray, Tish, and everybody." Well, the boys did good then. Great result. Hope you all have a fantastic... It says fantastic weekend. Oh, no. Hope you all had a fantastic weekend. I'm sorry, Sharon. You know I'm not with it where I've been up all night watching that game. Anyway, hope you had a fantastic weekend.

know when someone loses their voice, you don't keep talking to them, do you? You don't keep like, asking them questions. Or, how's your day been? What's going on? You say, like, go, I won't talk to you too much. Just go and rest your voice. But not this interviewer that was interviewing Harry Kane. She just continued to keep asking him questions when he'd clearly lost his voice. And, you know, and then plus you got the noise of the like the fans and the crowds and all the Mexican fans and the England fans behind him as well. And she just continued. I thought, what are you doing? He clearly can't talk. Just let him go. Just say, Harry, we'll let you go. We'll talk to you another time. Anyway, did I mention that England went down to 10 men as well? Just in case I didn't, they went down to 10 men. So England had to park the bus. Literally. There were like major substitutions, and I have to say Thomas did well with the substitutions. He did well. So you just heard Nightshade UK, current sound from them, it's called My Love. We say good morning, everybody. We're now about to play Now and Then. I'm gonna play you a track. It's called, wait for it, Chicken Neck. Yeah, you heard right. That's what it's called. Chicken Neck. I want to know what this song's all about, really. Let me warn you as well. You know, like everyone that does soulful music, they're now sort of branching out like from the R&B and the soulful music and stuff like that. And they're sort of mingling some country and Western music into it as well. Well, this particular artist has done that. I haven't given his name away, have I? I hope I haven't. Anyway. I need you to work out who this artist is. Not an easy one. It's not an easy one. But he does have a few songs that I play quite regularly on this here breakfast show. And we're going to dig out one of those tunes to play after this. So it's called Chicken Neck. And I want to know what it's all about. Okay. And it goes a little bit like this.

monkey neck. What does it mean? Do you know these songs are like E-rated as well? Well, I listen to it over and I can't find anything that's E-rated about it. Anyways, good morning, everybody. Just played a track called Chicken Neck. What the heck was that about? Seriously, it means something to that man. It really, really does. And I can see I haven't got a Scooby-Doo Giffy's around. Thank you, Natalie Lawrence. Thank you for the dancing chicken as well. The person that we were looking for, he's been making music for 5 decades. I love his music. Absolutely love his music. And he was one of the lead... Well, no, he was the lead vocalist with a very, very well-known soul band, Tower of Power. See, I'm giving you some clues here. And he's famous for, like, going, oh, like that. He does all that as well, okay? And he can hit the high notes, he can hit the low notes. We're talking Lenny Williams.

0: have to be careful that I don't keep playing the same tunes over and over and over and over again. And if you've been listening to me for quite some time, you'll know I leave a big distance between the tunes. So I could have played Choosing You, Shadoo Foo Foo Oo from Lenny Williams, Because I Love You, I could have played that one. But I played those tunes recently, so there'll be some time in 2045 before you hear those tunes again. Lenny Williams, our Now and Then artist for this morning. 5 decades he's been going for, you know. Well done to that man. Well done. And when I'm dancing... Lenny, what's chicken neck all about? What does it even mean? That's his current sound. Chicken neck. They're all doing that country and western style stuff as well, aren't they? I think they called it Southern Soul. Good morning, everybody. So nice to have you along. Welcome along to Starpoint Radio, especially if you're a brand new listener. I have to say this bit now, because the brand new listener is probably tuning in thinking, I like this station. I like this show. Well, very soon I'm about to spoil that. We have a little feature that we call The Quirky Corner, all about playing music that we wouldn't ordinarily play here on Starpoint Radio. And I must admit, sometimes The Quirky Corner is all about a subject, sometimes it isn't. Sometimes it's a near bleeder, sometimes it's lovely music. But it's all music that we wouldn't ordinarily play here on Starpoint Radio. Now, today's Quirky Corner has got to be about what happened in the early hours of this morning. England beating Mexico 3-2. Yes. So it's got to be about that. And I must admit that it could have gone like two ways. So I lined up, just in case we didn't make it, I lined up some music that to play if we didn't make it, and then music if we did make it. But I'm so pleased to say we made it. We're into the quarterfinals. We're playing Norway. It's going to be a game and a half because they are good. Norway are very, very good. So I didn't think it'd be Norway, though. I thought it'd be more like we'd be playing Brazil or something like that. But anyway, so the Quirky Corner is based on that subject. And I lined up two. But then I thought, Jude did so well, didn't he? Jude Bellingham, that I've got to throw in an extra one. Do you see where I'm going with that one? Anyway, Quirky Corner, all about playing music that we wouldn't ordinarily play here on Starpoint Radio, coming your way just after 7:30.
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0: 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And don't forget, earlier on in the day from 12 till 5pm, Reggae on the Wharf brings sunshine vibes with reggae classics before Soulbox begins. 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

0: fish and rainbows. Look what King Kong is. Ray Bradshaw, get out of here.
1: The DJ accepts no responsibility for the next record.
2: You're joking. Not another one? Oh, for God's sake, I can't, honestly, I can't stand this.

0: Oh, it's going to be a tough morning for me. It really, really is. Stephanie Mills. Never knew love like this before. And the guy that I like to call the Lou Rawls of reggae music, John Holt. And never, never, never. We've got some great shows coming your way. Today, after myself at 9 a.m, Andy T's going to be here with Morning Shades of Soul. Gary Vanderbush from 11 this morning. Nigel Watson's going to be here from 1. Steve King from 3. Joey Coyne does a double shift today. He's here at 5 and then he's back again at 1 a.m. Tuesday morning. Through until 6 a.m. He's working man on radio, you know. And into the evening we go. 7 p.m. tonight, luxury listening with Paris Sisvet. If you like your jazz music and those laid-back Lenny tunes, it's what good show. Another good show, Davsky's Monday night. Dave Ryan will be here from 9 p.m. tonight. If he's awake, he watched a game and then he went to work, then he's coming back to do a to do a radio show as well. And if you like those R&B flavours, it's the Urban Meltdown at 11 p.m. tonight with Brett Costello, and then that takes you through until 1, and like I mentioned, Joey Coyne through the night from 1 right the way through until myself at breakfast, 6 a.m. So we say good morning to Ray Caviano. Good morning to you. And thank you, Ray. You sent me a little thing. I'll have to have a look at that after the show. I will. I promise you. Good morning, Helen Hutchinson up there in Scottyland this morning, who did make a comment about my now and then artist, Lenny Williams. And she said, Ray Bradshaw, I thought he was singing about chicken legs. The song's actually called Chicken Neck. I see where you're going now. And you thought up that dancing chicken giphy as well. I love it, love it. Good morning to you, happy Monday. So it's time for us to do the Quirky Corner. All about playing music that we wouldn't ordinarily play here on Starpoint Radio.
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1: I mean, he's so blatantly stupid, who doesn't know what he's talking about, doesn't do his homework, doesn't care. He's an idiot, he's a national disaster.

through to the quarterfinals against Norway. And commiserations going out to Mexico. These boys played, they played their heart out yesterday. They did. But so did England. Even though we did park the bus, but we were down to 10 men. So I've got three songs lined up for you, okay? None of them really, none, don't worry, none of them football songs or anything, but it sums up. All these songs sum up the occasion, sum up yesterday. And I just think the fans are jubilant all over England. All over England. I feel, actually, I feel sorry because we've got Wales, we've got Northern Ireland, haven't we? We've got Scotland and stuff like that. And our national news and news like channels as well, they're like, everything's all about England. So they need to rein it in a bit. Just for the other folk from the other nations. That's all I'm saying. Right, so let's start off with the first one. And the first one we're going to dedicate out to Jude Bellingham, because he scored two goals.

0: believe it.
1: Hey, Ray Bradshaw. It's your girl, Candace Woodson. 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Are you joking or what? Keep it locked.
2: This is Captain Sky checking out Ray Bradshaw. It's all good, funky, soulful, and the way I like it. But that quirky corner, I don't know. But it's all good.
3: Ray Bradshaw, it's Georgie B here. What's this quirky corner all about?
4: You can't be serious, man. You cannot be serious.

quarter-finals donkey against Norway. Ola Hagen, are you listening? First one out to Jude Bellingham, because it had to be played, because the boy done good, didn't he? And of course, Harry Kane did well as well. And then the second one was...

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4: Ray Bradshaw. Beg. The way.

the sunshine, that we do. And it's that, yeah, talking of the sunshine, you know that heat wave thingy that we had, like a little while back? It's coming back again. It's coming, it won't be as hot, but it'll still be unbearable. So be careful out there by the weekend. It's gonna be hot, guy. Nova Frontera, everyone loves the sunshine. The Soul Mechanics, before that one with Anna Marie John.

saying good morning to Carol, Susan Walden this morning. Good morning to you. Good morning, Andy T, who's coming up at 9 a.m. this morning, looking at the UK Soul Charts. What's going up? What's going down? What's going in? What's going out? Is your man. The UK Soul Charts goes out every Sunday from 4 p.m. But if you miss that, don't worry. Andy's got it all under control. The Limit and Pop from 1982. Thank you, Helen Hutchinson. She says, good morning, Ray, Tish, and Starpoint family. Happy Monray. She says, I was running late this morning. I'm just about by the phone down south and see how... And she's going to see how many bosses are at work this morning. So she's normally in Scottyland, but she's come south to England. How many people are going to go into work? Stick your hand up if you're going into school today. Oh, there's not many of you. There's not many of you. Ola Hagen, thank you so much for your YouTube thingy that you sent me. I'm going to open that up and have a look, little look at that. Of course, Ola is in Norway. Ola, you know it ain't going to happen. You know that Erland guy of yours? The one that likes to bang the drum? He ain't going to be banging no drum on Saturday. I'm telling you. Good morning, Olive. Olive, thank you for all your little giffies and your little thingies that you send me. You really do put a smile on my face. So, thank you so much. I love them. Absolutely. I'm going to check out your YouTube thing. I do. I love them little things that you send me. So, thank you so much. Thank you. Right. Our featured artist this week, if you don't know, is Michael Jackson. Now, there's all the obvious Michael Jackson stuff. Of course, we're going to play some of those as well. But he had a whole back catalogue of stuff that never really, really got played on radio. So I'm going to put that right this week as we feature Michael Jackson. Thank you, Mary Littrop. Here's a track that I liked from Michael when, before his voice broke. Yeah, it's called Maria.

Natalie Lawrence, what's wrong? Didn't you like a bit of chicken neck? I love your feedback. I really, really do. I really do. Thank you, Lorraine Ward. Lorraine, I'm going to have to send the boys round. Love the Giphy, by the way. We're talking the quirky corner this morning, which was very topical. Glenn Lewis. And Past Tense. That's what you just heard. And before that one, Michael Jackson, our featured artist. Thank you, Mary Littrop, who suggested Michael as being our featured artist. Now, we're doing Michael Jackson, not the Jackson 5. So if you've got a favourite Michael Jackson tune, let me know. Let me know, and I can get that one on for you. And the track that we played, Maria. So you're going to hear some very, very unusual Michael Jackson, as well as the usual Michael Jackson this week. Tony Laurent's out there. Good morning, Ray Chish Stormberg.

0: said, what a fantastic game. He said, well worth the early morning viewing. It was. It was. Same result Saturday, please. I totally agree with you. We can do it. Come on, boys.
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3: All right. All right.

Chains, the 2026 Jim Sharp remix of Set the Tone. Good stuff, good stuff. Thank you, Lorraine Moore. She says, brilliant quirky corners, Ray. Thank you so much. I'm glad you enjoyed it. Steve Carr says, morning, Ray. Our very own Starpoint Radio superstar. He says, morning, Ray and Tish and Starpoint Pops. He says, well done, boys. He said, I heard you mention they won.

No, sit now. Why aren't you at work? I'm here. I watch the game and I'm here. Got no flipping excuse. Tish is just checking who's turning in for work where she is. Well, good luck with that then, Tish. Jeffrey Osborne, stay with me tonight.

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The Ray Bradshaw Breakfast Show on Starpoint Radio. Some people say this show is just thrown together, but the show sounds oh so good.

I knew it was going to catch me out. Good morning. If you've just tuned in, welcome along. You just heard The Full English, where we concentrate and celebrate music from the UK or artists that have made their music here in the UK. And two of the most soulful UK ladies, Soulful Emma Louise, otherwise known as S-E-L, and Flowered Tears. I loved that tune back in the day. Not so long ago, actually. Good to hear that one again. And Shayla Prosper, her current sound, it's called That Thing. Good stuff as well. Thank you, Mary Littrott. He says, oh, wow, thanks so much about me doing Michael Jackson as the featured artist. You might like this one as well, Mary, in the background. This one's going out to you. Quick shout to Sherry Bell this morning. She said Harry Kane scored the penalty. Yes, he did. Love Saka. She says, I'm going to adopt him. Easy on the quirky corner. Hope you enjoyed it. And I was asking, who's skiving off a word? Well, Sherry Bell's not. She's on a shift this afternoon at 2 p.m. and she's going to rush home to listen to Dave Ryan on Starpoint Radio.

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I've stayed up all night. And here I am. I'm not skiving. Thank you to Ray Moore, who says, great show. 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

0: past hours have been a bit lame on social media. 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Say good morning to Tanya Shepherd this morning as well.
1: What a time.
0: I know.
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0: So thank you for joining us for the first one of the week. Sorry.

Ray and Tish. Gonna have a good day's sleep, yes. I love your fluffy slippers. Well, he only went and got and done it. From the Malcolm Strachan album, we have 8 new entries on the 30. Coming your way over the next hour. 19C, mostly cloudy at SD3 this morning. How's it with you?

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And don't forget, earlier on in the day, from 12 till 5pm, Reggae on the Wharf brings sunshine vibes with reggae classics before Soulbox begins. And every Sunday thereafter, Soulbox, Sunday 9th of August, Amazing Grace, Canary Wharf.

featuring the vocal talents of Lorena McIntosh. This is All On My Terms from the AP Connections album. Haven't checked it out yet? Check it out.

Record of the Week this week comes from Norma Jean Wright. Ode to Disco. 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

0: Summer is on the way. And after a sellout May event, we return to the fabulous Lakehurst Park, Milton Keynes, for our Summer Soul Barbecue. 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

30 this week. It's Darnell Kendricks and I Don't Wanna Lose You. 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

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At 24, it's Chaka Khan and Snoop Dogg, Boogies in My Soul. 23, Prince LDJ and Can I Have Your Number? At 22, Johnny Gill, A Dance, A Kiss. 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

Peter Zell and Reach for Love, My Love. 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At 19, AP Connections and Keep This Star Burning. 18 this week is Down to Earth and Sweet Surrender. And 17, Miracle Thomas, Live Your Life. At 16, Lucas Seto and Ghetto Kind of Love. At 15, Jared Lawson and Just Let It, the album. At 14, Devon Howard, I Can't Love You More. 13 is Omar and Brighter Days, the remix is album. At 12, Chuck Overton and Another Brainstorm, the album. At 11, Johnny Britt, You Are Beautiful, the mixes. Into the top 10, and at 10, Keith Eatman and What You Gonna Do For Me. At 9, Debbie Rivers and Rivers Run Deep, the EP. 8 is Michael Gray, You and Me, the album. At 7, Change, featuring Tanya Michelle Smith, Embrace Me Right Now, Dr. Packer on the remix.

Groove Association. You know the mixes. At 3, Cornell, CC Carter. Let's get away from here. And at 2, Nicole Henry. Everything is fine. UK Soul Chart gets its first airing on a Sunday afternoon between 4 p.m. and 6 p.m. with your lovely host, Mr. Cliff James. Check in with me on a Saturday evening between 11 p.m. and midnight, the official UK Soul Chart Breakers show, where I play a selection of music that may or may not get into the top 30. A big thank you to the mainstream record labels, the independent record labels, the independent artists, management teams, and of course Global Radio Promotions for keeping UK Soul Chart so diverse.

you and leaving you with Dave and Marissa. Coming up next, Gary's here at 1, Nigel. 3, Steve. 5, Joey. 7, it's Paris. At 8, it's Dave Ryan. Sorry, 9, it's Dave Ryan. 11, it is Brett. Whatever you're going to do this Monday, if you're going to bed and having a nap, because you were up at stupid o'clock watching the football, just relax here. See you tomorrow morning from 9 a.m. Have a great Monday. Shut up.

Hope you're doing mighty fine. Hi to Patrick Biggerstaff, the show sponsor. Hi to Mark Hannett. Hi to the lovely, lovely Sharon Morris. And hi to Phil Collins as well. Not saying he's not lovely, I'm sure he is. Thanks to Andy, big thanks to Andy T.

forthcoming Azipo Soul Records 7-inch. Roland Gratian. Well, I believe they've almost all sold out anyway. Well done, Patrick, for that one. But you can always double check. Happy birthday today to Jean Chandler. Hi to Ola. Hope you're good, Ola. 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
1: Forthcoming from Mike Sutton, of course, of Mike and...
0: You got me going round and round in circles, and nothing's enough.
1: I think you interrupted me there. I was saying, new from Mike Sutton, who was a part of Mike and Brenda Sutton.

Such emotion in his songs. Bill Withers, songwriter, producer, and of course singer. Birthday remembrance to Bill Withers. New from Dave Lee.

M-R-S.

0: Here's an easy true or false quiz. Ready? 1. Global warming has caused more violent weather worldwide. 2. The Earth is warmer today than in the last 1,000 years. 3. Carbon dioxide is dangerous pollution. 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

0: From Feature Story News in London, I'm Ollie Barrett. Ukraine says it has a serious shortage of interceptor missiles, which meant 23 ballistic missiles fired by Russia at Kyiv were not able to be shot down. At least 12 people were killed in the attack. NATO leaders are heading to the Defence Alliance's annual summit amid continued Russian strikes on Ukraine. Deadly attacks on Kyiv have come on the eve of the summit in Turkey, where Ukrainian President Volodymyr Zelensky is expected to hold talks with US President Trump, who himself held a call with President Putin of Russia over the weekend. William Denzelow reports.
1: Heading into the Ankara summit, Europe and Canada will be flaunting their high increase in defence spending, up around 20% compared to 2024, according to NATO Secretary General Mark Rutte. But the United States warns that not enough is still being done by those allies, especially European partners, where Washington warns that Europe must take more of a leading role when it comes to security of its own continent. At the Ankara summit, a huge focus will be on military procurement. Spending might be up, but most notably, the Trump administration warns that not enough is being done to convert those dollars into military hardware. Expect plenty of conversations on how European allies, most notably, aim to try to rectify that.
0: UEFA says FIFA's lack of enforcement of US striker Fulleran Balogun's red card ban at the World Cup is unprecedented, incomprehensible and unjustifiable. Balogun was due to serve a suspension during the upcoming USA-Belgium tie, but FIFA decided not to follow through with a ban. It's reported the decision came after US President Donald Trump called FIFA boss Gianni Infantino about the issue. Indian Prime Minister Narendra Modi's left New Delhi for a six-day tour of Indonesia, Australia and New Zealand, with defence ties and strategic cooperation across the Indo-Pacific at the top of the agenda. The two sides are expected to sign several agreements covering trade, digital connectivity, critical minerals and defence cooperation when Modi meets Indonesian President Prabowo Subianto on Tuesday. Ishan Gurg reports from New Delhi.
2: India's vision of the Indo-Pacific is hugely centered around how it wants to build new partnerships, and that's what the Indian Ministry of External Affairs says, that the common theme running between Prime Minister's visit to Indonesia and then on to Australia and New Zealand is going to be forging new areas of cooperation with these countries. But analysts do see China as, and China's influence as, a major theme that's uniting India's many diplomatic engagements. When the Japanese Prime Minister Sanae Takaichi was in New Delhi, the free and Indo-Pacific region as a concept was discussed between the two leaders.
0: From bureaus worldwide, this is FSN.
3: Another hour of soulful grooves to move starts now. The groove, the beat continues.

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Think. 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
1: 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Ready? 1. Global warming has caused more violent weather worldwide. 2. The Earth is warmer today than in the last 1,000 years. 3. Carbon dioxide is dangerous pollution. 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